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1: 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The pair who won a 5.5-foot deep ditch won six.
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7: Here's your Rock weather update. Lows level off around 66 tonight under mainly clear skies. Easterly winds around 5 miles an hour. Mainly sunny skies again tomorrow. High temperatures reach up to 89. Lows level off around 68 tomorrow night. Mainly clear skies. Temperatures a bit above average Wednesday and Thursday, with highs from the upper 80s to the low 90s. Chance for storms Thursday. That's your local forecast update. I'm meteorologist Ray Miller from the Rock Weather Center. Right now, it's 79 degrees.
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0: coming straight on for you. Make no mistake about it. Ann and Nancy Wilson. It's Tim Jefferies. Well, it's been an interesting year for Canadian reunion bands. April Wine reunited to open a tour for a reunited Triumph. We'll get a little April Wine to kick off another long set next.
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3: Here's your Rock weather update. Lows level off around 66. Tonight, under mainly clear skies, easterly winds around 5 miles an hour. Mainly sunny skies again. Tomorrow, high temperatures reach up to 89. Lows level off around 68. Tomorrow night, mainly clear skies. Temperatures a bit above average Wednesday and Thursday, with highs from the upper 80s to the low 90s. Chance for storms Thursday. That's your local forecast update. I'm meteorologist Ray Miller from the Rock Weather Center. Right now, it's 79 degrees.
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1: Stone Temple Pilots and Creep with Mud Journey in that set. Now, Journey getting ready to wrap up their final Frontier Tour. That happens in San Francisco at home for them on November the 28th. And Jonathan Cain's been talking about the OG version of Journey rocking that show. I don't know. We'll see if Steve Perry shows up. Seems kind of doubtful to me, but maybe. You never know. You know, The Clash, they're coming up. They're on Soundgarden, and The Cars are on deck as well.
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1: ABC News, I'm Stephanie Officer. As the country prepares to mark the 25th year since the 9/11 attacks this week, the FBI is out with a new warning on terror threats they say still exist in this country. ABC's Pierre Thomas.
2: While the FBI says it's better positioned to stop a large-scale, sophisticated attack like 9/11, Al-Qaeda and its offshoot, ISIS, have evolved in recent years, relentlessly seeking to develop so-called lone wolves right here in the homeland. Just 3 weeks ago, 35-year-old Jessica Bowie arrested for allegedly plotting to bomb the state capital in Albany in the name of ISIS.
1: The U.S. Coast Guard now assisting Bahamian authorities after a small plane carrying four people crashed off Andros Island Monday. An experienced pilot was heading to Miami with his wife and two grandchildren. Sylvie Larry is the pilot's niece.
3: I asked anybody out there if you could help with search and rescue and any other efforts. We would greatly appreciate it. We need to bring them home.
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7: Here's your Rock weather update. Lows around 66. Overnight under mainly clear skies. Winds out of the southeast around 5 miles an hour. Mainly clear skies again Tuesday. High temperatures reach up to 89. Lows level off around 68. Tuesday night, mainly clear skies. Bright sunshine expected Wednesday with highs around 91. 89, chance for storms Thursday. That's your local forecast update. I'm meteorologist Ray Miller from the Rock Weather Center. Currently 72.
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0: Yeah, Doobie Bros rocking down the highway with Mud, the Mighty Mighty, letting that Zet and ramble on. Happy September to you and yours. Led Zeppelin is a band so big they get the entire month a whole lot of lead for you all the time. The crew, they're coming up for you. Author on Lynyrd and Def Lepp, they're on deck too.
1: 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Event sponsors, prize providers, or advertisers and their respected immediate families are not eligible to win. 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Prizes will not be mailed or delivered. Any winner under the age of 18 must be accompanied by a parent or legal guardian. No trade or cash equivalent will be awarded for any contest prize. Any person

0: Four persons found to be in violation of these contest rules before, during, or after their respective contest or giveaway will be disqualified and will not be eligible for future contests or giveaways.
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2: Here's your Rock weather update. Lows around 66, overnight under mainly clear skies, winds out of the southeast, around 5 miles an hour. Mainly clear skies again, Tuesday, high temperatures reach up to 89, lows level off around 68, Tuesday night, mainly clear skies. Bright sunshine expected Wednesday, with highs around 91, 89, chance for storms Thursday. That's your local forecast update. I'm meteorologist Ray Miller from the Rock Weather Center. Currently, it's 73 degrees.
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0: Oh, yeah. What a great anti-drinking and drugging classic from Leonard. Ooh, that smell. Can't you smell that smell? You know, they're rocking a tour. They're always on tour these days. They said they were going to stop touring, but no, they continue on. They got to pay bills. They are rocking through mid-November. Way to go, Leonard Skinner. The top there coming up. Author on Night Ranger. And the crew, they're on deck too.
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2: ABC News, I'm Stephanie Officer. NTSB investigators say they've located the plane's black boxes, but have yet to interview the two surviving crew members on board after Sunday's deadly Amazon cargo plane crash in Miami. ABC News aviation analyst John Nance.
3: One of the key elements in here is going to be at the speed at which they approach the runway, apparently almost 190 miles an hour, and the speed at which they rocketed off the other end, 128 miles an hour. That's a tremendous amount of energy for a 300,000-pound airplane.
2: Officials say the Amazon jet left the runway and slammed into vehicles on a nearby road, killing five people on the ground. A $25,000 reward now being offered for info leading to the suspect accused of killing a Mississippi sheriff's deputy in the line of duty. Claiborne County Sheriff Edward Good says 45-year-old Terrian Bailey was shot responding to a robbery.
4: Officer Bailey was dedicated to this community. He lived, born and raised here.
2: This is ABC News.
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8: Here's your Rock weather update. Lows level off around 66. Overnight, under partly cloudy skies, southerly winds around 5 miles an hour. Sunshine mixed with clouds at times again. Tuesday, high temperatures reach up to 89. Lows level off around 68. Tuesday night, mainly clear skies. Temperatures a bit above average. Wednesday and Thursday, with highs from the upper 80s to the low 90s. Chance of thunderstorms Thursday. That's your local forecast update. I'm meteorologist Ray Miller from the Rock Weather Center. Currently, it's 73 degrees.
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0: The Eagles, you know, you can check out anytime you want, but you can never leave the Hotel California with mud. Now, they can check out anytime they want, but they can never leave the tour. They keep on adding more and more shows on tour. They're going now into 2027. Way to go, Eagles. Keep rocking your tour. BTO, they're coming up. I'll throw on Aerosmith and Styx. They're next.
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2: Here's your Rock weather update. Lows level off around 66. Overnight, under partly cloudy skies, southerly winds around 5 miles an hour. Sunshine mixed with clouds at times again. Tuesday, high temperatures reach up to 89. Lows level off around 68. Tuesday night, mainly clear skies. Temperatures a bit above average. Wednesday and Thursday, with highs from the upper 80s to the low 90s. Chance of thunderstorms Thursday. That's your local forecast update. I'm meteorologist Ray Miller from the Rock Weather Center. Currently, it's 73 degrees.
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0: Yeah. What it takes. Aerosmith with Mud. Happy new fall season to you and yours. All the holidays will be here back to back to back to back. So go enjoy the new fall season. And all the pumpkin spice in the air. Bad Company, they're coming up. They're on Tesla. And BTO, they're on deck too.
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1: ABC News, I'm Stephanie Officer. As the country prepares to mark the 25th year since the 9/11 attacks this week, the FBI is out with a new warning on terror threats they say still exist in this country. ABC's Pierre Thomas.
2: While the FBI says it's better positioned to stop a large-scale, sophisticated attack like 9/11, Al-Qaeda and its offshoot, ISIS, have evolved in recent years, relentlessly seeking to develop so-called lone wolves right here in the homeland. Just 3 weeks ago, 35-year-old Jessica Bowie arrested for allegedly plotting to bomb the state capital in Albany in the name of ISIS.
1: The U.S. Coast Guard now assisting Bahamian authorities after a small plane carrying four people crashed off Andros Island Monday. An experienced pilot was heading to Miami with his wife and two grandchildren. Sylvie Larry is the pilot's niece.
3: I asked anybody out there if you could help with search and rescue and any other efforts. We would greatly appreciate it. We need to bring them home.
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7: Here's your Rock weather update. Mainly clear sky overnight with lows around 66. Winds out of the south around 5 miles an hour. High temperatures reach up to 89 Tuesday. Sunshine mixed with clouds at times. Lows around 69 Tuesday night, mainly clear. High temperatures reach up to 91 Wednesday under mainly clear skies. 88 Thursday, chance for storms. That's your local forecast update. I'm meteorologist Ray Miller from the Rock Weather Center. Right now, it's 72 degrees.
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0: What an iconic classic, Crosby, Stills, Nash & Young in Ohio with Mud. We heard Foreigner in that set, Double, Double, Double Vision. Now, Foreigner was supposed to end their tour in November, but now I see they've added more shows into 2027. Way to go, Foreigner. It's a paycheck, right? Hey, Ozzy is coming up. Author on Queen and Skid Row, they're on deck too.
1: 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Participants can only win one contest prize per person every 30 days, Monday through Friday, excluding holidays within 30 days, or the prize will be forfeited. Prizes will not be mailed or delivered. Any winner under the age of 18 must be accompanied by a parent or legal guardian. No trade or cash equivalent will be awarded for any contest prize. Any person or persons found to be in violation of these contest rules before, during, or after the respective contest or giveaway will be disqualified and will not be eligible for future contests or giveaways.
2: 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Always keeping you weather aware.
3: Here's your Rock weather update. Mainly clear sky overnight with lows around 66. Winds out of the south around 5 miles an hour. High temperatures reach up to 89. Tuesday, sunshine mixed with clouds at times. Lows around 69. Tuesday night, mainly clear. High temperatures reach up to 91. Wednesday, under mainly clear skies. 88. Thursday, chance for storms. That's your local forecast update. I'm meteorologist Ray Miller from the Rock Weather Center. Right now, it's 72 degrees.
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0: Yeah, another one bites the dust. Bye-bye, Queen with Mud, Skid Row, and that said, 18 in life for you, son. The former lead of Skid Row, Sebastian Bach, is rocking lead controls of the legendary Twisted Sister on their 50th anniversary tour. As D is ill, get well soon, D. And Sebastian, go rock that tour. Journey's coming up, author on Whitesnake, and Ozzy is on deck as well.
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1: ABC News, I'm Stephanie Officer. NTSB investigators say they've located the plane's black boxes but have yet to interview the two surviving crew members on board after Sunday's deadly Amazon cargo plane crash in Miami. ABC News aviation analyst John Nance.
2: One of the key elements in here is going to be at the speed at which they approached the runway, apparently almost 190 miles an hour, and the speed at which they rocketed off the other end, 128 miles an hour. That's a tremendous amount of energy for a 300,000-pound airplane.
1: Officials say the Amazon jet left the runway and slammed into vehicles on a nearby road, killing five people on the ground. A $25,000 reward now being offered for info leading to the suspect accused of killing a Mississippi sheriff's deputy in the line of duty. Claiborne County Sheriff Edward Good says 45-year-old Terrian Bailey was shot responding to a robbery.
3: Officer Bailey was dedicated to this community. He lived, born and raised here.
1: This is ABC News.
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7: Here's your Rock weather update. A blend of clouds and sun today with daytime highs approaching 89. South winds 5 to 10 miles an hour. Mainly clear. Tonight, lows dip down to about 69. Lots of sunshine. Tomorrow, high temperatures reach up to 91. 88 Thursday, with a chance of thunderstorms. 85 Friday, storms continue. That's your local forecast update. I'm meteorologist Ray Miller from the Rock Weather Center. Right now, 70.
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0: Hey, more cowbell, please. The cliche line for that tune, the BOC, Don't Fear the Reaper, No Fear, No Fear, with Mud Reaper season. We'll be here in 54 days or so from right now. Will be Halloween 2026. You have time to fear that Reaper. Hey, Benatar's coming up. I'll throw on the Red Rocker. And Nazareth, they're next.
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0: Yow, come on, come on, come on. Hit me with your best shot, Benatar, with Mud Nazareth in that set and the hair of the dog. You don't want to be a hair of the dogging things. Don't overindulge in things too much. Otherwise, you'll have the hair of the dog. You don't want that, right? Or maybe you do. Floyd's coming up. I'll throw on you too. And Supertramp, they're on deck too.
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3: Here's your Rock weather update. A blend of clouds and sun today with daytime highs approaching 89. South winds 5 to 10 miles an hour. Mainly clear tonight, lows dip down to about 69. Lots of sunshine tomorrow. High temperatures reach up to 91. 88 Thursday with a chance of thunderstorms. 85 Friday. Storms continue. That's your local forecast update. I'm meteorologist Ray Miller from the Rock Weather Center. Right now, 70.
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0: What a great one from U2 and With or Without You with Mud. So the new U2 album will be out sometime mid-November. It's been a big secret. Like, don't tell anybody. There's a new U2 album coming out. So I can't wait to hear that, you know, coming from them. 100%. It will be great. The top, they're coming up. Author on Aerosmith and Floyd. They're next.
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1: ABC News, I'm Sherry. Preston, Canada's retaliatory tariffs on about $20 billion worth of U.S. goods is not taking effect. The measures hit hundreds of American products at rates between 15 and 50%, including steel, aluminum, appliances, clothing, and farm equipment. Investigators from the NTSB still in Miami gathering evidence in the crash of that Amazon cargo plane that skidded off the runway and crashed into cars nearby. ABC's Victor Oquendo is there.
2: Hundreds of first responders racing to the scene, straight to the cockpit to rescued the two pilots. Teams had to free one person who was trapped underneath the vehicle. We've learned from the NTSB that this was the plane's third flight of the day.
1: The plane was traveling at 128 miles an hour when it overshot the runway. A troubling new report on test scores worldwide showing American teens are falling behind in reading, scores dropping 14% since the last test in 2022. This is ABC News.
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6: Here's your Rock weather update. A blend of clouds and sun today with daytime highs approaching 89. South winds 5 to 10 miles an hour. Mainly clear tonight, lows dip down to about 69. Lots of sunshine tomorrow, high temperatures reach up to 91. 88 Thursday with a chance of thunderstorms. 85 Friday, storms continue. That's your local forecast update. I'm meteorologist Ray Miller from the Rock Weather Center. Right now, 70.
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Those boys out of Boston singing about the angel. Aerosmith, of course, along with Laster. Thank you so much for listening on this Tuesday morning. Yeah, getting this week started on a Tuesday. Yeah, you got to hate those holidays on a Monday, but it is Tuesday. Thank you for listening and starting your work week off. And those that worked all weekend, and never mind. Just enjoy ZZ Top.

0: on over, my friend. Get out of the fast lane. Some of us got places to go. You ever get stuck behind somebody like that? And they won't move? Mm-hmm. Or are you one of those people and you like to do it because there's people like that like to go a little faster in that speeding lane? It is Lester. Thank you so much for listening. The Morning Mayhem, Rock 106.7. Hopefully your holiday weekend was a fantastic one. Short 4-day work week for a lot of folks. And we'll be here each and every morning cranking up the classic rock anthems. That's what we do at Rock 106.7. We also give you latest updates, local news, weather, sports, and everything happening around Central Kentucky. 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We got the soundtrack right here for your day and your life. 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

0: The advice that Ronnie Van Zant and Al Collins both got from their grandmothers about being grounded in life and being a simple person, not being an egotistical, maniacal, lying piece of, yeah. And that took them with them all their lives, just being humble, simple man, and your life will be good. According to Van Zant, old Granny Van Zant and Granny Collins, it's Lester, Metallica. Gonna rock Metallica, Metallica, Metallica. Which one? Oh, probably the biggest one. Plus, I've got a bad case of loving you, and got Tom Petty coming before the top of the hour. 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
1: 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Participants can only win one contest prize per person every 30 days, Monday through Friday, excluding holidays within 30 days, or the prize will be forfeited. Prizes will not be mailed or delivered. Any winner under the age of 18 must be accompanied by a parent or legal guardian. No trade or cash equivalent will be awarded for any contest prize. Any person or persons found to be in violation of these contest rules before, during, or after the respective contest or giveaway will be disqualified and will not be eligible for future contests or giveaways.
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3: Here's your Rock weather update. A blend of clouds and sun today with daytime highs approaching 89. South winds 5 to 10 miles an hour. Mainly clear tonight. Lows dip down to about 69. Lots of sunshine tomorrow. High temperatures reach up to 91. 88 Thursday with a chance of thunderstorms. 85 Friday. Storms continue. That's your local forecast update. I'm meteorologist Ray Miller from the Rock Weather Center. Right now, 70.
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0: big ending for the guy who sadly, well, I guess he had a big ending, not to make light of it. Robert Palmer, svelte, skinny, dripping sweat when he was singing in the power station and his solo stuff. He was immaculate when he was on stage. Sweat, but he was a big boy, and he, yeah. And then after the power station, things kind of slowed down, and he wasn't running around as much and gained a lot of weight, was smoking two packs of cigarettes a day, drinking heavily. Yeah, recipe for blowing his heart out. And he did. 54 years old in 2003, sadly on vacation in Paris. It's Lester. Thank you so much for listening. On the way, got another superset. Killer classics from Don Henley, Bon Jovi, Tom Petty. Yeah, I'm a name dropper. They're all coming up.
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1: ABC News, I'm Sherry Preston. Dozens of NTSB experts combing through the scene of the Amazon cargo jet that shot past the end of the runway in Miami.
2: I would describe it in one word of devastating.
1: NTSB Chair Jennifer Homendy heading up the investigation. The plane hit two vehicles, killing five people and leaving five more injured. New reading test scores out this morning show another drop among American teenagers. Education expert Kevin Huffman.
3: U.S. test scores have been going down over the last decade, results that then became exacerbated by the pandemic.
1: American teenagers now rank 13th in the world on reading tests, also getting the blame social media. Students who spend more than an hour a day scrolling showing lower scores. New retaliatory Canadian tariffs going into effect this morning, hitting billions of dollars worth of exports from the United States. Hurricane Lowell and its 110-mile-an-hour winds bringing heavy rain to western Hawaii. This is ABC News.
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9: From the Fork Media News Desk, I'm Austin Armstrong. Some of the top collegiate mountain bike racers visited Greene County over the weekend for the Lindsey Wilson University MTB Showdown at the Bluff Boom Trails. The two-day event held September 5th and 6th brought over 158 collegiate cyclists from 13 colleges and universities to the area. Lindsey Wilson cycling coach Josh Patton says riders competing at the highest level in the sport were on the trails throughout the weekend. But while the cyclists were competing for a win, the event also provided a boost to the local economy. The more than 150 riders were joined by coaches, family members, and fans who filled the area hotels and visited restaurants through Adair, Greene, and Taylor counties. Organizers also say the event gave the region an opportunity to showcase a Bluff Boom Trails, which Patton described as a world-class facility that could bring cyclists back to the area for future events. The 55-acre Bluff Boom Trails property sits next to the Greene County Industrial Park and Greene County Fire and Rescue and features more than a dozen miles of trails. Turning to high school football, there were several big wins across the region in Week 3. The Greene County Dragons pick up a dominant victory over the Holmes Bulldogs with a final score of 50-8. The Campbellsville Eagles also get into the win column, defeating Russell County with a final score of 13-7. The victory was especially significant for Coach, who picked up his 100th career win. Meanwhile, the Adair County Indians continued their winning ways during the Dukes era, rolling past Casey County with a final score of 69-18. And in a much closer matchup, the Taylor County Cardinals just fall short against the Green Waves of Meade County with a final score of 22-21. And finally, the Greene County Board of Education will hold its regular meeting this Thursday, September 10th. The meeting will get underway at 5:30 p.m. Central Time at the Greene County Board of Education. That meeting is open to the public. For more details on stories like these and more, you can check out our websites, myq104.com, kcountry1057.com, and wtcoradio.com.
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12: Here's your Rock weather update. A blend of clouds and sun today with daytime highs approaching 89. South winds 5 to 10 miles an hour. Mainly clear tonight. Lows dip down to about 69. Lots of sunshine tomorrow. High temperatures reach up to 91. 88 Thursday with a chance of thunderstorms. 85 Friday. Storms continue. That's your local forecast update. I'm meteorologist Ray Miller from the Rock Weather Center. Right now, 70.
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The two-time Rock and Roll Hall of Famer, Dave Grohl, Foo Fighters, and of course with Nirvana. Lester, you enjoying the boys' summer? September wind down to the days of October and a November World Series champion? Yeah, World Series usually gets over that first week in November, but it's getting towards playoff time. Most teams eliminated now, including mine. Don Henley, thanks so much for listening. Have yourself a fantastic Tuesday, my friend.

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0: The Foreigner Boys, preceded by Bon Jovi, wrapping up that superset. But don't worry, got another one coming up here in minutes. Seeger, Silver Bullet Band for Jennifer, wanted to hear that old-time rock and roll on a Tuesday morning. Scott was looking for the duet, Lita Ford and Ozzy. I got time to squeeze it in. Scott, that's coming up. Plus some Stones doing an old Temptations tune next.
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2: 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High, deep, left field. There it goes. A three-run go-ahead blast for A. Eugenio Suarez.
3: They're waving around Friedel. Up throwing Anthony. Throw to the plate, not in time. And the Reds walk it off at 11, 6-5.
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0: And roll, Seeger style, along with Lester. Mixed bag of college football over the weekend, huh? Cats won. Of course, then again, you know, they played, you know, Youngstown State. Again, I'm not belittling. They used to be big, but now this week, yeah, Cats and Alabama. Now, there would be a big win, right? Louisville sadly losing that tough one. Ole Miss on that field goal right at the end. They'll come back. I think they're going to have a good year, too. Both Cats and Cardinals have a good chance for solid seasons. Coming up, rocking your Tuesday. Yeah, got to remind you, Tuesday. I know I'm having a hell of a time. You get the holiday weekend. Forget it. Yeah, there's no Monday. We're on Tuesday. We're going to rock you with some Rush, who, of course, just announced four shows, including St. Louis, Cincinnati, and Pittsburgh in our region. Alice in Chains, Def Leppard, and more coming up. The Rock.
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3: Here's your Rock weather update. A blend of clouds and sun today with daytime highs approaching 89. South winds 5 to 10 miles an hour. Mainly clear tonight. Lows dip down to about 69. Lots of sunshine tomorrow. High temperatures reach up to 91. 88 Thursday with a chance of thunderstorms. 85 Friday. Storms continue. That's your local forecast update. I'm meteorologist Ray Miller from the Rock Weather Center. Right now, 70.
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0: Working up the rooster on this Tuesday morning. Yeah, Tuesday. Remember holiday yesterday? Yeah, get to work week. It's always goofy coming off that holiday weekend, isn't it? One thing that's not goofy here is the fact that every hour you can count on us serving up a superset after superset, a killer classic rock. Bad Company's going to fire up the next one. Queen, David Bowie, Def Leppard, and more coming up.
1: Hey, Mom. 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
1: ABC News, I'm Sherry Preston. America's reading scores are going in the wrong direction. The latest results from the Program for International Assessment show scores among American 15-year-olds dropping, putting the U.S. at 13th worldwide. Kevin Huffman is an education expert.
2: I don't think it's time to freak out, but I do think we should be cognizant of the fact that the United States is competing in a global economy, and we should be concerned.
1: The reading gap within the U.S. is also growing, with scores between the top and bottom readers in America the widest of any other country taking part. Social media and screen time are getting some of the blame. Federal investigators have recovered the two black boxes from the Amazon cargo jet that shot across the runway at Miami International Airport, killing five people in cars. Parts of western Hawaii being lashed by heavy rain, winds, and high surf from Hurricane Lowell. The Canadian tariffs on billions of dollars worth of American goods going into effect this morning. This is ABC News.
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9: From the Fork Media News Desk, I'm Austin Armstrong. Some of the top collegiate mountain bike racers visited Greene County over the weekend for the Lindsey Wilson University MTB Showdown at the Bluff Boom Trails. The two-day event held September 5th and 6th brought over 158 collegiate cyclists from 13 colleges and universities to the area. Lindsey Wilson cycling coach Josh Patton says riders competing at the highest level in the sport were on the trails throughout the weekend. But while the cyclists were competing for a win, the event also provided a boost to the local economy. The more than 150 riders were joined by coaches, family members, and fans who filled the area hotels and visited restaurants through Adair, Greene, and Taylor counties. Organizers also say the event gave the region an opportunity to showcase a Bluff Boom Trails, which Patton described as a world-class facility that could bring cyclists back to the area for future events. The 55-acre Bluff Boom Trails property sits next to the Greene County Industrial Park and Greene County Fire and Rescue and features more than a dozen miles of trails. Turning to high school football, there were several big wins across the region in Week 3. The Greene County Dragons pick up a dominant victory over the Holmes Bulldogs with a final score of 50-8. The Campbellsville Eagles also get into the win column, defeating Russell County with a final score of 13-7. The victory was especially significant for Coach, who picked up his 100th career win. Meanwhile, the Adair County Indians continue their winning ways during the Dukes era, rolling past Casey County with a final score of 69-18. And in a much closer matchup, the Taylor County Cardinals just fall short against the Green Waves of Meade County with a final score of 22-21. And finally, the Greene County Board of Education will hold its regular meeting this Thursday, September 10th. The meeting will get underway at 5:30 p.m. Central Time at the Greene County Board of Education. That meeting is open to the public. For more details on stories like these and more, you can check out our websites, myq104.com, kcountry1057.com, and wtcoradio.com.
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11: Here's your Rock weather update. Sunshine mixed with clouds at times today, with daytime highs approaching 89. Southerly winds, 5 to 10 miles an hour. Lows dip down to about 69. Tonight, mainly clear skies. High temperatures reach up to 91. Tomorrow, mainly clear. 88 Thursday, with a chance for storms. 85 Friday, chance for storms continues. That's your local forecast update. I'm meteorologist Ray Miller from the Rock Weather Center. Currently, it's 70 degrees.
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bringing on that heartbreak with the Def Leppard Boys, along with Lester St. James. A great morning to you, my friend. You do know it's Tuesday, right? Yeah, you know, after a holiday weekend, you get going, you're kind of discombobulated. It's like, oh, it's Monday, right? No, it's Tuesday. Enjoy your Tuesday. Here's Queen, part of a superset, Killer Classics, just for you, absolutely free. Yeah.

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0: It's one thing you can do to help improve your mood each and every day. 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

0: Hey, looking for somebody to love? We're available. We're free. And we don't care if you continue living your life without us being there all the time. Yeah. It's a partnership we have. You tune in. We play great classic rock. You go about your life, tune back in, you're back with us, and we're still playing great classic rock. That's our partnership. The Morning Mayhem, Rock 106.7. It's Lester. Honored to be doing that, providing great classic rock. Like coming up, Billy Squire. Also, before the top of the hour, we will rock you with some AC/DC. ZZ Top, going to slap on those cheap sunglasses as well as we might need them today, tomorrow, before the first fall change kind of comes our way. Huh? Little drop in temperature by the weekend with some rain Thursday, Friday. Yeah, fall. I can't wait. Get those 60, 70 degree days for 3-4 months. Oh, yeah. Right up to Christmas. I know. I just made people mad. I said Christmas. I didn't mean it. I know. We still got to go through Halloween. But we will rock you next on The Rock.
1: 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Prizes will not be mailed or delivered. Any winner under the age of 18 must be accompanied by a parent or legal guardian. No trade or cash equivalent will be awarded for any contest prize. Any person or persons found to be in violation of these contest rules before, during, or after the respective contest or giveaway will be disqualified and will not be eligible for future contests or giveaways.
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3: Here's your Rock weather update. Sunshine mixed with clouds at times today, with daytime highs approaching 89. Southerly winds 5 to 10 miles an hour. Lows dip down to about 69. Tonight, mainly clear skies. High temperatures reach up to 91. Tomorrow, mainly clear. 88 Thursday with a chance for storms. 85 Friday, chance for storms continues. That's your local forecast update. I'm meteorologist Ray Miller from the Rock Weather Center. Currently, it's 72 degrees.
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0: Yeah, all you have to do is buy one pair of $100 glasses, and they break usually within the first year, and you're like, well, that was kind of a waste of money, and you buy the cheap ones from then on. It is Lester. Did you enjoy your college football weekend? Five straight days of college. Now the pros get started tomorrow. Yeah, Seattle hosting New England, the defending Super Bowl champion Seahawks. Then you got a Thursday night game. Then you got Sunday games. And then Monday, oh, you know the NFL's been waiting to announce the schedule and they could put Mr. Taylor Swift on TV. Yeah, Kansas City Chiefs Monday night at Arrowhead against Denver. And yeah, I'm sure that Kelsey's wife will be in attendance.
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1: ABC News, I'm Sherry Preston. The defense lawyer for Lindsey Clancy put on trial for the murders of her three young children. Speaking to ABC News this morning and asking President Trump for a pardon. It's not clear, though, if that's even possible. Kevin Reddington also keeping the door open to a possible deal with the prosecutor after the trial ended with a hung jury.
2: I hope, however, after sitting through this trial and seeing the evidence that was presented from the government as well as from the defense, that he would revisit that issue and hopefully would be able to work something out that would be acceptable to both sides.
1: Reddington says Clancy was suffering from postpartum psychosis when she killed her children. The NTSB has recovered the black boxes from the Amazon jet that crashed in Miami, killing five people. Five more were hurt after the plane overshot the runway. Hurricane Lowell is hitting parts of Hawaii with high winds and heavy rain, as well as waves that could reach 30 feet. This is ABC News.
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8: From the Fork Media News Desk, I'm Austin Armstrong. Some of the top collegiate mountain bike racers visited Greene County over the weekend for the Lindsey Wilson University MTB Showdown at the Bluff Boom Trails. The two-day event held September 5th and 6th brought over 158 collegiate cyclists from 13 colleges and universities to the area. Lindsey Wilson cycling coach Josh Patton says riders competing at the highest level in the sport were on the trails throughout the weekend. But while the cyclists were competing for a win, the event also provided a boost to the local economy. The more than 150 riders were joined by coaches, family members, and fans who filled the area hotels and visited restaurants through Adair, Greene, and Taylor counties. Organizers also say the event gave the region an opportunity to showcase a Bluff Boom Trails, which Patton described as a world-class facility that could bring cyclists back to the area for future events. The 55-acre Bluff Boom Trails property sits next to the Greene County Industrial Park and Greene County Fire and Rescue and features more than a dozen miles of trails. Turning to high school football, there were several big wins across the region in Week 3. The Greene County Dragons pick up a dominant victory over the Holmes Bulldogs with a final score of 50-8. The Campbellsville Eagles also get into the win column, defeating Russell County with a final score of 13-7. The victory was especially significant for Coach, who picked up his 100th career win. Meanwhile, the Adair County Indians continued their winning ways during the Dukes era, rolling past Casey County with a final score of 69-18. And in a much closer matchup, the Taylor County Cardinals just fall short against the Green Waves of Meade County with a final score of 22-21. And finally, the Greene County Board of Education will hold its regular meeting this Thursday, September 10th. The meeting will get underway at 5:30 p.m. Central Time at the Greene County Board of Education. That meeting is open to the public. For more details on stories like these and more, you can check out our websites, myq104.com, kcountry1057.com, and wtcoradio.com.
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10: Here's your Rock weather update. Sunshine mixed with clouds at times today, with daytime highs approaching 89. Southerly winds, 5 to 10 miles an hour. Lows dip down to about 69. Tonight, mainly clear skies. High temperatures reach up to 91. Tomorrow, mainly clear. 88 Thursday, with a chance for storms. 85 Friday, chance for storms continues. That's your local forecast update. I'm meteorologist Ray Miller from the Rock Weather Center. Currently, it's 72 degrees.
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back to the zoo we go, the grind. Happy Tuesday morning, though. Yeah, one day passed. We're through a Monday already. That's a good work week in my book, right? When you don't have a Monday? Wish it could be every week. Yeah, I can't. It's last year, continuing to superset killer classics absolutely free for you. Back to back. Heart, it's Barracuda.

0: In life, there's one constant, right? That's what we are told growing up. Kid, boy, girl, there's one constant in life. Get used to it. Change. And boy, grandpa, grandma, dad, mom, mentors, they were all right. And REO Speedwagon had the best advice for anybody going through change. Just roll with it. Ain't nothing you can do about it, right? 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

0: duo guitar attacking Glenn Tipton, KK Downing, and of course, Rob Helfert on the vocals. Living After Midnight, Judas Priest, along with Lester, Kiss, Metallica, Journey before the top of the hour as well. And hopefully over the weekend, you didn't do grilling with any of those Cuisinart grill brushes to clean up. Things sold all around the country, Target, Walmart, Amazon, TJ Maxx, Ross, Burlington. They've been selling them since 2009 up until March of this year when they had the first recall of the Cuisinart grill brushes. Why? Because the little metal bristles are breaking off and sticking on your grill. And then when you grill some food the next time, next thing you know, you got a digestive tract or throat that's kind of scratchy and itchy. And they find out that there's a metal bristle in there, like has happened a number of times. They've now upped the total of the black plastic handle, stainless steel handle, and wood-handled Cuisinart grill brushes to 3.6 million. Honestly, I didn't know. I had mine out this weekend. I looked at it, couldn't tell if it was a Cuisinart or not because it's pretty worn. I just said, screw it, threw a garbage, and went and bought a new one. So if you got one, you may want to look at it. Remember, Cuisinart grill brushes. 3.6 million recalled.
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3: Here's your Rock weather update. Sunshine mixed with clouds at times today, with daytime highs approaching 89. Southerly winds, 5 to 10 miles an hour. Lows dip down to about 69. Tonight, mainly clear skies. High temperatures reach up to 91. Tomorrow, mainly clear. 88 Thursday, with a chance for storms. 85 Friday, chance for storms continues. That's your local forecast update. I'm meteorologist Ray Miller from the Rock Weather Center. Currently, 75.
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0: still remember when I heard that Metallica was going to do a cover of that. And I'm like, oh, that could be juicy, I bet. Sure enough, it did. 98, the Garage Inc. album. You could just hear the fact that those guys have heard those comments on the road, long-haired. You're going to beat me up. Yeah, uh-huh. Yeah, and don't get in fights. You just put up with it. You're tired. You're on the road. You live that life. And Metallica did that song good for Seeger, turning the page. Cars, late Ben Orr was born on this date, sadly no longer with us. We'll hear from them. Yes, Led Zeppelin. Also, Journey, going to fire up that superset in mere moments on this Dog Walker Appreciation Day. I don't know if that just means if you're a professional dog walker, you're appreciated, or just because you walk your dog, you should be appreciated. It's from the half-dollar store calendar. It says Dog Walker Appreciation Day. Also says International Literacy Day. Hoping everybody can read. World PT Day. Physical therapists, it's your day around the world. Star Trek Day, because this was the day that they premiered the Star Trek show. In case you didn't know that. Yeah, September 8th. Is Star Trek Day. Also on 9/8/26, it's Hematology Oncology Nurses Day. Those men and women are superheroes in my book. Yeah, hematology oncology nurses, they're the ones that work with kids' cancer. Yeah, pediatric hematology oncology nurses, you're the best. National Ampersand Day. You know what that is, right? The ampersand? If you don't, that's your keyboard symbol for and. You know, the one right above the seven, shift above the seven, that's the ant. Yeah, ampersand. That's what that thing's called, in case you didn't know.
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0: I see showers in the morning, partly cloudy in the afternoon.
1: Okay. Yeah, it doesn't look too bad. Yeah, it looks like, well, what I have has sun all day, partly cloudy.
2: I got rain starting at 3:30.
0: Ooh, okay. Well, that's...
1: How can...
3: Because you can't predict Mother Nature, man.
2: I'm on...
3: You can't predict what we're going to do tonight. How are you going to predict what's going to do Saturday?
2: App, which is not always accurate.
1: I'm on Google Weather.
2: Okay.
1: What are you on, Drew?
0: I was on weather.com. Now I'm on AccuWeather, so we have five different opinions.
1: And what do they say?
0: AccuWeather says partial sunshine with a thunderstorm in the area in the afternoon.
1: Okay. Well, it is a different game if it rains. Yeah. Is that better or worse for us?
3: Well, we ran the ball pretty well with three different guys, and we have got the good offensive line, so if we do have to run the ball, I feel pretty good about it.
1: Yeah. Yeah, I don't know if it's better or worse. I'm not sure. As far as the atmosphere, I agree that this is Kentucky football's chance to both get a victory and get the atmosphere. And it's a chance to really make a statement to the country. There were a lot of hiccups Saturday. Drew, do you think it will be better next Saturday?
0: Absolutely. One, just having Alabama will change everything. But then they got your little trial run. They'll tweak the speakers a little bit, maybe show a little more of the walkout. It was a little bit of a dress rehearsal, even though it was the real thing in week one. So I expect much better production on UK's end and a much more energetic crowd in the stands.
1: The students will be better, too. I think they had some sort of, like, frat sorority thing that was scheduled during the game, which is bad timing for UK. So hopefully that's gone, because the students, the ones that were there were loud, but there weren't a ton there. So hopefully that gets better.
3: Yeah, a lot of students went home for the four-day holiday weekend.
1: Labor Day, obviously there's Labor Day.
3: Yep.
1: So, I mean, it's probably the third best game in college football Saturday. I mean, it's Michigan, Oklahoma, Ohio State, Texas, and then probably us.
3: Right at 3:30, right when everybody's sitting down to watch football.
1: Hey, BBN, is pain, stiffness, or a numbing sensation preventing you from enjoying watching your favorite teams compete? 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It's KSR.
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1: Break. Two wild stories have just come across. Should I do Kiffin first? Let's do Kiffin first.
3: Yeah, let's hear it.
1: Greg Sankey, in his filing with the court, says, quote, "I'm expressing great concern based on the circumstances of the, and the past practices of defendant Lane Kiffin, that he is working with support and involvement of the Attorney General and Louisiana Governor. In addition, I have concern that the LSU president and athletic director have no meaningful control over Coach Kiffin or the football program, as he is working directly with the governor."
3: A heck of a statement.
1: So basically they're saying the president and the AD can't control Lane Kiffin, and instead he's working with the governor. I just want you to imagine this. Right? This would be like Capiluto and Jay Batt have no control over Will Stein, and he's working with Andy Beshear to get the football team. That's what that's saying.
14: And maybe getting you kicked out of the conference because you have no control over
1: Kicked out of the conference. Yeah. Like,
14: what a mess.
1: College football is so wild. It's great. Drew, isn't that an insane statement? They're saying the president and the AD can't control Lane Kiffin, and instead he's just talking directly with the governor.
0: I love it. I love that I'm not a part of it. I'm just on the other side of the conference, a few states away, watching from afar. And I mean, could this end up where LSU fans just absolutely hate Kiffin when this is over?
1: Well, yes, they will hate Kiffin when it's over. But maybe he'll win a lot before then. I mean, every fan base has ever been to hates him. Tennessee hates him. USC hates him. Ole Miss hates him. The Raiders hate him. LSU's going to hate him. The question is just how much are they going to win before they hate him?
0: And what conference are they in when he leaves?
1: Now, here's another story. Courier Journal reports that a Louisville police lieutenant is being investigated for allegedly sneaking in a Texas Roadhouse meal to former Governor Matt Bevin.
3: Wow.
0: What?
3: Wow.
14: You do have good rolls.
1: At 8:30 on September 6th, all the cameras in the Louisville County Jail went blank for 6 minutes and then turned back on. report cameras right before they went blank show a lieutenant walking into a room he should not be in carrying a Texas Roadhouse meal that was later found on Matt Bevin.
14: Do you think he got the peanuts? Maybe they found the peanut shells as evidence on the floor.
3: If they found it on Matt Bevin, what'd he do?
1: What do you mean? What do you mean? What did he do?
3: You said they found it on Matt Bevin.
1: I didn't mean it like on him. Like he didn't rub the food on
14: it. He got some steak sauce on his.
0: We don't know how lonely he is in there.
14: His orange prison uniform.
1: He was in his cell.
3: Spread mashed potatoes all over.
1: Did you think I meant like on him?
3: Well, you said on Matt Bevin.
1: So you thought he just rubbed the Texas Roadhouse butter all over him.
3: I mean, he had a little gravy dripping down his chin when they came in to check on him.
0: Prison changes him, man.
14: Yeah.
1: So they turned all the cameras, according to this article in the Courier Journal, every camera at the Louisville County Jail, or the Louisville, I guess Jefferson County Jail, was turned off for 6 minutes so this officer could sneak Texas Roadhouse to Matt Bevin and then get out.
3: That's a safety concern. You turn the cameras off in the entire prison for six minutes?
1: To give him Texas Roadhouse?
3: My goodness.
0: It's like Epstein, but he just wanted some chicken critters and a blooming onion.
1: Shannon, the Matt Bevin story has got to be the craziest story in this state in a long time.
14: You think he's in jail, it's over, there's no more story to tell, and then you get a guy sneaking in Texas Roadhouse.
1: You get a guy risking everything to give him Texas Roadhouse. I mean, what if this man gets fired for sneaking in Texas Roadhouse?
3: He probably will. Should, yes. Yeah.
1: But why would you do that?
14: You love Bevin, apparently.
3: Can't fix stupid.
0: I would be like, look, man, you want me to do this and you want Texas Roadhouse? That's what you want me to get?
14: Tell me you wouldn't
0: not a shank,
14: some,
0: not drugs.
14: You wouldn't sneak in some cheddars to Andy Beshear if he wanted it?
1: Andy Beshear's like, look, Tom Leach has been describing these chicken fingers.
14: Yeah.
1: They're so good.
14: I haven't had time to get them, but now I've got a lot of time on my hands. You can
1: what's
14: just bring
1: the
14: me
1: meal,
14: some.
1: What's the meal you would try to sneak into prison?
14: Chi-Chi's. Just bring the whole restaurant right here. Chips and salsa, some fajitas.
1: We were going to play the 911 call.
14: The sizzling would probably give it away, though, when they bring it
0: out. Yeah. I think right. Was there a trail of peanut shells to Bevin's cell from the?
1: And I like that Ryan thought he rubbed it on himself.
0: Well, I mean, the story doesn't say that he didn't. So,
3: he spilled some mashed potatoes on his jumpsuit. They found it on him.
1: This state, unbelievable. What's next?
14: Let's go to Jerry.
1: Jerry, go ahead, Jerry. Got about a minute.
15: Hey, Matt. You were talking about the court up there in Chicago. What happens up there in Chicago because of the lake, you know, you talk about you talk about the temperature dew point spread, and it's based on the relative humidity. And because of that lake, the humidity around there is really high, and you get a lot of times in the evening you get fog and other things when the temperature and dew point get close to each other, and that's when you get dew is when the air temperature and the dew point get together. I'm surprised they didn't.
1: Yeah.
15: Because I used to fly into O'Hare all the time. And in the evenings out there and in the mornings, you get fog around Wrigley all the time. So that's kind of surprising that they weren't better prepared for that. And the other thing I want to tell you real quick is that yesterday on his radio show, Spurrier said Kentucky's going to upset Alabama.
1: I love it. I didn't know he had a radio show. I appreciate the call. We got plenty of the week. I'm going to be talking a lot of trash. I think we're going to win.
3: Spread came out 10.5.
0: I already bet it. I got the money line.
1: I think we're going to win. And I'm excited about it. I think this has a chance. This has a chance to be something special. DraftKings, use promo code KSR. Bet 5, you get up to $200 in bonus bets. Let's do Blake Shelton versus Carlos Alcaraz tonight at Arthur Ashe Stadium. Drew, who you got?
0: It's been a good run for Blake Shelton, but he's heading home to Gwynn tonight. Will not be seeing the rest of this tournament.
1: Did you see the video of Carlos Alcaraz, Shannon, taking his shirt off and all the women, how thirsty they were?
14: No, I didn't see that.
1: Oh, my gosh.
14: No.
1: These women got embarrassed. So he takes his shirt off, and they're all filming him, and the cameras zoom in on him, and they all have wedding rings, and they're like,
14: and they're all throwing their rings off.
1: And you know you got it. If you were your husband, if that was your wife, you'd be like, come on.
14: Yeah.
1: Who you got?
14: I don't think Blake Shelton's athletic enough to win this one, so I'm going to go with whoever he's facing today.
1: Alcaraz. Who you got, yes. Ryan?
3: Alcaraz is a man from my own heart. Happens to me all the time. I take my shirt off, and women with wedding rings start taking pictures of me, so I'm for him.
1: For different reasons when they do it with you. Different reasons. Thank you guys very much. I will let you know how my trust fall goes tonight.
3: Good luck.
1: We will see you tomorrow. 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
24: ABC News, I'm Sherry Preston. First responders who rushed to the World Trade Center on and immediately after September 11th were likely exposed to dangerous toxins that made them sick, and the city knew it. Mayor Zoran Mamdani said that today after the release of 170,000 pages of documents about the air at Ground Zero. John Stewart alongside Mamdani as the release of the documents was announced. He's saying there was poison in the air and on the ground and the windowsills and the air conditioners covering pets and clothes. He also says it stayed there for months and everyone knew it. The sheriff of Miami-Dade County says all five people were killed in the Amazon cargo crash on Sunday were in a cleaning crew van that was hit by the plane in Miami as it skidded off the runway. Harry and Meghan said to have been surprised about that letter that went out yesterday reiterating they are non-working royals, their security situation still to be determined. This is ABC News.
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17: From the Fork Media News Desk, I'm Austin Armstrong. Some of the top collegiate mountain bike racers visited Greene County over the weekend for the Lindsey Wilson University MTB Showdown at the Bluff Boom Trails. The two-day event held September 5th and 6th brought over 158 collegiate cyclists from 13 colleges and universities to the area. Lindsey Wilson cycling coach Josh Patton says riders competing at the highest level in the sport were on the trails throughout the weekend. But while the cyclists were competing for a win, the event also provided a boost to the local economy. The more than 150 riders were joined by coaches, family members, and fans who filled the area hotels and visited restaurants through Adair, Greene, and Taylor counties. Organizers also say the event gave the region an opportunity to showcase a Bluff Boom Trails, which Patton described as a world-class facility that could bring cyclists back to the area for future events. The 55-acre Bluff Boom Trails property sits next to the Greene County Industrial Park and Greene County Fire and Rescue and features more than a dozen miles of trails. Turning to high school football, there were several big wins across the region in Week 3. The Greene County Dragons pick up a dominant victory over the Holmes Bulldogs with a final score of 50-8. The Campbellsville Eagles also get into the win column, defeating Russell County with a final score of 13-7. The victory was especially significant for Coach, who picked up his 100th career win. Meanwhile, the Adair County Indians continue their winning ways during the Dukes era, rolling past Casey County with a final score of 69-18. And in a much closer matchup, the Taylor County Cardinals just fall short against the Green Waves of Meade County with a final score of 22-21. And finally, the Greene County Board of Education will hold its regular meeting this Thursday, September 10th. The meeting will get underway at 5:30 p.m. Central Time at the Greene County Board of Education. That meeting is open to the public. For more details on stories like these and more, you can check out our websites, myq104.com, kcountry1057.com, and WTCOradio.com.
23: 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Always keeping you weather aware.
2: Here's your Rock weather update. Sunshine mixed with clouds at times this afternoon, with daytime highs approaching 89. Southerly winds 5 to 10 miles an hour. Lows level off around 69, tonight mainly clear. Tomorrow, high is around 91. Upper 80s Thursday, with a chance for storms. Turning cooler Friday, with highs in the mid-80s, chance for storms continues. That's your local forecast update. I'm meteorologist Ray Miller from the Rock Weather Center. Currently 84.
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Rocking you nonstop on a very short work week. That's nice, isn't it? It's Kara and probably what I would assume to be the number one air drumming song.

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0: because I love real estate. I'm like, oh, I want to see the house. Her talking drives me crazy. I get she's beautiful, but how can you listen to any of them talk the way they speak like this? I can't handle it.
1: 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Prizes will not be mailed or delivered. Any winner under the age of 18 must be accompanied by a parent or legal guardian. No trade or cash equivalent will be awarded for any contest prize. Any person or persons found to be in violation of these contest rules before, during, or after the respective contest or giveaway will be disqualified and will not be eligible for future contests or giveaways.
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3: Here's your Rock weather update. Sunshine mixed with clouds at times this afternoon, with daytime highs approaching 89. Southerly winds 5 to 10 miles an hour. Lows level off around 69. Tonight mainly clear. Tomorrow high is around 91. Upper 80s Thursday with a chance for storms. Turning cooler Friday with highs in the mid 80s. Chance for storms continues. That's your local forecast update. I'm meteorologist Ray Miller from the Rock Weather Center. Currently 86.
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1: ABC News, I'm Chuck Sievertson. New York City releasing hundreds of thousands of pages of documents about what city government knew and when about the toxic smoke and air pollution levels near Ground Zero after 9/11. Mayor Zoran Mondani says the city is opening up a free portal for anyone to access, so those with 9/11-related illnesses can use the info to get the health care they need. At that news conference, John Stewart, the comedian and 9/11 first responders advocate.
2: It's not just about the past. It's not just about going into the files and relitigating how we all knew what we knew was there. It's about the future.
1: President Trump's tariffs on Canadian imports, Canada slapping tariffs on U.S. goods. Imprisoned former Penn State football coach Jerry Sandusky has withdrawn his appeal in county court to try for a higher court, convicted of 45 counts of child sexual abuse. Hurricane Lowell has weakened, moving away from Hawaii after dumping up to 17 inches of rain. This is ABC News.
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7: Here's your Rock weather update. Sunshine mixed with clouds at times this afternoon, with daytime highs approaching 89. Southerly winds 5 to 10 miles an hour. Lows level off around 69, tonight mainly clear. Tomorrow, high is around 91. Upper 80s Thursday, with a chance for storms. Turning cooler Friday, with highs in the mid-80s, chance for storms continues. That's your local forecast update. I'm meteorologist Ray Miller from the Rock Weather Center. Right now, 86.
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0: AC/DC right there, ready to rock St. Louis tonight with Foo Fighters as their opener. So cool.
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2: And here's Clark with the weather. 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
1: 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Always keeping you weather aware.
2: Here's your Rock weather update. Sunshine mixed with clouds at times this afternoon, with daytime highs approaching 89. Southerly winds 5 to 10 miles an hour. Lows level off around 69. Tonight mainly clear. Tomorrow highs around 91. Upper 80s Thursday with a chance for storms. Turning cooler Friday with highs in the mid 80s. Chance for storms continues. That's your local forecast update. I'm meteorologist Ray Miller from the Rock Weather Center. Right now it's 82 degrees.
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0: Well, 42 years ago, exactly from yesterday, 1984, September 7th, is when The Warning was released. Queensryche's first full-length studio album. Queensryche right there with Silent Lucidity. Next up, Supertramp, Skid Row, a big set coming.
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1: ABC News, I'm Chuck Sievertson. What the New York City government knew and when about the toxic smoke and air pollution levels near Ground Zero after 9/11 is in hundreds of thousands of pages of documents now released to the public on a city portal free for anyone to access.
2: These are documents that show what the city knew about the toxic air around Ground Zero, when they knew it, and how they acted to limit liability.
1: Mayor Zoran Mondani says those with 9/11-related illnesses can use the info to get the health care they need. Responding to President Trump's tariffs, new tariffs by Canada on hundreds of American goods now taking effect from steel to aluminum to cheese. Update on Sunday's Amazon cargo plane crash in Miami. The two pilots treated and released, three victims still in the hospital, two in critical condition, one stable. Lindsey Clancy's lawyer asking President Trump to pardon his client, but experts say the president can only pardon for federal crimes. This is ABC News.
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11: Here's your Rock weather update. Sunshine mixed with clouds at times this afternoon, with daytime highs approaching 89. Southerly winds 5 to 10 miles an hour. Lows level off around 69. Tonight mainly clear. Tomorrow, high is around 91. Upper 80s Thursday, with a chance for storms. Turning cooler Friday, with highs in the mid-80s. Chance for storms continues. That's your local forecast update. I'm meteorologist Ray Miller from the Rock Weather Center. Currently 88.
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0: I was watching Jeopardy last night, and there was a question about Van Halen. Van Halen was the answer. Alex Van Halen was the answer. I was impressed that the contestant knew it, and she knew Alex's first name even. I mean, I didn't realize smart people liked Van Halen. Wait a minute. I'm calling myself dumb. Okay, smart people love Van Halen.
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2: 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There it goes. A three-run go-ahead blast for Eugenio Suarez.
3: They're waving around Friedel. Up throwing Anthony. Throw to the plate, not in time. And the Reds walk it off at 11, 6-5.
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1: 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Participants can only win one contest prize per person every 30 days, Monday through Friday, excluding holidays within 30 days, or the prize will be forfeited. Prizes will not be mailed or delivered. Any winner under the age of 18 must be accompanied by a parent or legal guardian. No trade or cash equivalent will be awarded for any contest prize. Any person or persons found to be in violation of these contest rules before, during, or after the respected contest or giveaway will be disqualified and will not be eligible for future contests or giveaways.
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3: Here's your Rock weather update. Sunshine mixed with clouds at times this afternoon, with daytime highs approaching 89. Southerly winds 5 to 10 miles an hour. Lows level off around 69. Tonight mainly clear. Tomorrow highs around 91. Upper 80s Thursday with a chance for storms. Turning cooler Friday with highs in the mid 80s. Chance for storms continues. That's your local forecast update. I'm meteorologist Ray Miller from the Rock Weather Center. Currently 88.
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0: Well, happy National Dog Walker Appreciation Day. 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
9: Here's your Rock weather update. Mainly sunny skies this afternoon with daytime highs approaching 89. Southerly winds 5 to 10 miles an hour. Lows around 69. Tonight, mainly clear skies. Highs level off around 91. Tomorrow, mainly clear skies. Upper 80s Thursday with a chance of thunderstorms. Turning cooler Friday with highs in the mid-80s. Chance for storms continues. That's your local forecast update. I'm meteorologist Ray Miller from the Rock Weather Center. Right now, it's 86 degrees.
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0: Seeger giving us a hand. It's Greg Stone. Let's take a quick look at rock and roll history for the 8th of September. Happened on this day in 73, the Allman Brothers Band started a five-week run at number one on the album charts with Brothers and Sisters, their only album to top the charts. And in 1990, John Bon Jovi had the number one song in the country with Blaze of Glory from the Young Guns 2 soundtrack. In 93, Courtney Love and Kurt Cobain appeared on stage together for the first time, performing at Club Lingerie in L.A. And in 2002, Iron Maiden singer Bruce Dickinson started his new job as an airline pilot. And in 2003, a Minnesota judge deemed Marilyn Manson not guilty of assault after a security guard accused the shock rocker of rubbing his crotch against the guard's head during a show back in 2000. Ron McKernan from the Grateful Dead, born on this day in 45, and Pink in 79. It's Greg Stone. That's a quick look at it, folks. Your rock and roll almanac for the 8th of September.
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3: Here's your rock weather update. Mainly sunny skies this afternoon with daytime highs approaching 89. Southerly winds 5 to 10 miles an hour. Lows around 69. Tonight, mainly clear skies. Highs level off around 91. Tomorrow, mainly clear skies. Upper 80s Thursday with a chance of thunderstorms. Turning cooler Friday with highs in the mid-80s. Chance for storms continues. That's your local forecast update. I'm meteorologist Ray Miller from the Rock Weather Center. Right now, it's 88 degrees.
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AC/DC in St. Louis tonight with the Foo Fighters opening up because Taylor Momsen from the Pretty Reckless needs to be in Seattle for tomorrow's big halftime show. She's going to be singing for Soundgarden tomorrow, halftime, as the Patriots and Seahawks relive Super Bowl, whatever that was last year. Hey, it's Greg Stone. We'll come back to the

0: Rock here in just a few moments. I've got Whitesnake and Billy Idol in the forecast, and it's coming up. The haircut and the word of the day.
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1: ABC News, I'm Chuck Sievertson. Breaking news, the agreement between the Department of Homeland Security and Internal Revenue Service sharing data to go after those who are illegally in the U.S. is illegal, rules a unanimous D.C. Circuit Court of Appeals. Mother in Frankfort, Illinois, outside Chicago, has been ordered detained until trial. Corey Walsh accused of murdering her two-year-old son in a case similar to Lindsey Clancy's. ABC's Aaron Katursky.
2: Her attorney says she hopes that everybody comes to see this for what it was. In other words, for what Lindsey Clancy's attorney said that she was in the throes of a psychotic episode after the birth there of this woman's fourth child.
1: International Brent crude oil is going up to near $100 a barrel because the markets are concerned about a wave of air attacks on Saudi Arabian oil facilities today by the Iran-backed Houthi rebels. Weaker, Hurricane Lowell moves away from Hawaii. This is ABC News.
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7: From the Fork Media News Desk, I'm Austin Armstrong. Some of the top collegiate mountain bike racers visited Greene County over the weekend for the Lindsey Wilson University MTB Showdown at the Bluff Boom Trails. The two-day event held September 5th and 6th brought over 158 collegiate cyclists from 13 colleges and universities to the area. Lindsey Wilson cycling coach Josh Patton says riders competing at the highest level in the sport were on the trails throughout the weekend. But while the cyclists were competing for a win, the event also provided a boost to the local economy. The more than 150 riders were joined by coaches, family members, and fans who filled the area hotels and visited restaurants through Adair, Greene, and Taylor counties. Organizers also say the event gave the region an opportunity to showcase a Bluff Boom Trails, which Patton described as a world-class facility that could bring cyclists back to the area for future events. The 55-acre Bluff Boom Trails property sits next to the Greene County Industrial Park and Greene County Fire and Rescue and features more than a dozen miles of trails. Turning to high school football, there were several big wins across the region in Week 3. The Greene County Dragons pick up a dominant victory over the Holmes Bulldogs with a final score of 50-8. The Campbellsville Eagles also get into the win column, defeating Russell County with a final score of 13-7. The victory was especially significant for Coach, who picked up his 100th career win. Meanwhile, the Adair County Indians continued their winning ways during the Dukes era, rolling past Casey County with a final score of 69-18. And in a much closer matchup, the Taylor County Cardinals just fall short against the Green Waves of Meade County, with a final score of 22-21. And finally, the Greene County Board of Education will hold its regular meeting this Thursday, September 10th. The meeting will get underway at 5:30 p.m. Central Time at the Greene County Board of Education. That meeting is open to the public. For more details on stories like these and more, you can check out our websites, myq104.com, kcountry1057.com, and WTCOradio.com.
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9: Here's your Rock weather update. Mainly sunny skies this afternoon with daytime highs approaching 89. Southerly winds 5 to 10 miles an hour. Lows around 69. Tonight, mainly clear skies. Highs level off around 91. Tomorrow, mainly clear skies. Upper 80s Thursday with a chance of thunderstorms. Turning cooler Friday with highs in the mid-80s. Chance for storms continues. That's your local forecast update. I'm meteorologist Ray Miller from the Rock Weather Center. Right now, it's 86 degrees.
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0: Off of 1990s, Dr. Feelgood. There's Motley on the Daily Haircut and Without You. It was the third single off of Dr. Feelgood. Mick plays steel guitar. I love that steel guitar. Supposedly about Tommy Lee's relationship with Heather Locklear. There's Motley and the Daily Haircut. It's Greg Stone. Hey, I'm having problems with my Facebook page. So if you've been sending me messages and I haven't been responding, I'm not being a jerk. It's just they won't let me log in. They keep wanting to send me a code that never shows up. It's driving me nuts, people of Earth. Driving me nuts. We'll be back to The Rock here in just a few moments.
1: 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Prizes will not be mailed or delivered. Any winner under the age of 18 must be accompanied by a parent or legal guardian. No trade or cash equivalent will be awarded for any contest prize. Any person or persons found to be in violation of these contest rules before, during, or after the respective contest or giveaway will be disqualified and will not be eligible for future contests or giveaways.
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3: Here's your Rock weather update. Mainly sunny skies this afternoon with daytime highs approaching 90. South winds 5 to 10 miles an hour. Mainly clear skies again. Tonight lows level off around 69. Highs level off around 91. Tomorrow, mainly sunny skies. Upper 80s Thursday with thunderstorms likely. Turning cooler Friday with highs in the mid-80s. Storms continue. That's your local forecast update. I'm meteorologist Ray Miller from the Rock Weather Center. Right now, 90.
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0: getting some help from you two this afternoon. It's Greg Stone. It's time to get smart.
1: English, do you speak it?
0: That's right. It's the word of the day. Today's word is an adjective. Adjective.
2: Magnanimous.
0: Thank you. Magnanimous. Do you know what it means? Can you use it in a sentence? Well, we're about to find out here. Hang tight. You're listening to the Greg Stone Show. The word of the day, the conclusion on the way. Plus, I've got great music from Def Leppard and Ozzy coming up next.
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1: ABC News, I'm Chuck Severson. Ordered detained until trial in Frankfort, Illinois, Cora Walsh accused of murdering her two-year-old son in a case similar to Lindsey Clancy's. ABC's Aaron Katursky.
2: Witnesses also said that she had been texting as recently as 3-4 hours before she allegedly killed her own toddler about the Lindsey Clancy case.
1: Clancy's lawyer, Kevin Reddington, during an ABC News interview today.
3: Mr. President, I would hope that you would consider this young lady, the type of person she is, what she's been through, and consider a pardon.
1: Legal experts and now White House officials say the president can only pardon for federal crimes. Oil prices are rising to near $100 a barrel amid a wave of air attacks on Saudi Arabian oil facilities by Iran-backed Houthi rebels. The British government announces sanctions against businesses and those who do business with Israeli settlements in the West Bank. This is ABC News.
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8: From the Fork Media News Desk, I'm Austin Armstrong. Some of the top collegiate mountain bike racers visited Greene County over the weekend for the Lindsey Wilson University MTB Showdown at the Bluff Boom Trails. The two-day event held September 5th and 6th brought over 158 collegiate cyclists from 13 colleges and universities to the area. Lindsey Wilson cycling coach Joshua Patton says riders competing at the highest level in the sport were on the trails throughout the weekend. But while the cyclists were competing for a win, the event also provided a boost to the local economy. The more than 150 riders were joined by coaches, family members, and fans who filled the area hotels and visited restaurants through Adair, Greene, and Taylor counties. Organizers also say the event gave the region an opportunity to showcase a Bluff Boom Trails, which Patton described as a world-class facility that could bring cyclists back to the area for future events. The 55-acre Bluff Boom Trails property sits next to the Greene County Industrial Park and Greene County Fire and Rescue and features more than a dozen miles of trails. Turning to high school football, there were several big wins across the region in Week 3. The Greene County Dragons pick up a dominant victory over the Holmes Bulldogs with a final score of 50-8. The Campbellsville Eagles also get into the win column, defeating Russell County with a final score of 13-7. The victory was especially significant for Coach, who picked up his 100th career win. Meanwhile, the Adair County Indians continued their winning ways during the Dukes era, rolling past Casey County with a final score of 69-18. And in a much closer matchup, the Taylor County Cardinals just fall short against the Green Waves of Meade County with a final score of 22-21. And finally, the Greene County Board of Education will hold its regular meeting this Thursday, September 10th. The meeting will get underway at 5:30 p.m. Central Time at the Greene County Board of Education. That meeting is open to the public. For more details on stories like these and more, you can check out our websites, myq104.com, kcountry1057.com, and wtcoradio.com.
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9: Here's your Rock weather update. Mainly sunny skies this afternoon with daytime highs approaching 90. South winds 5 to 10 miles an hour. Mainly clear skies again. Tonight lows level off around 69. Highs level off around 91. Tomorrow, mainly sunny skies. Upper 80s Thursday with thunderstorms likely. Turning cooler Friday with highs in the mid-80s. Storms continue. That's your local forecast update. I'm meteorologist Ray Miller from the Rock Weather Center. Right now, it's 90 degrees.
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0: Gurney giving us a hand on the Greg Stone Show. Today is National Star Trek Day, so we've got some funny from the man himself. That's right, William Shatner. Captain Kirk will be dropping the funny for us here in just a few moments, plus music from The Who and Thin Lizzy.
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0: Some great Irish rock from Thin Lizzy on the Greg Stone Show. Time to drop that funny on this National Star Trek Day. Here's William Shatner dropping jokes about Trekkies.
1: And there's so much going on in New York. Comic-Con is coming back this year, which means for 7 whole days, New York will be known as the city that never sleeps with anyone. Thank you. Do we have any Trekkies here, Dylan? All the diehard Trekkies speak Klingon. And for those of you who don't know, Klingon is a language you speak when you want people to know you're a virgin. See, but I think the biggest challenge that I'm facing up here is that the lingo really is changing in this country. Back in the 80s, I was on a show called TJ Hooker. Nowadays, you can't even say hooker. You have to say Kardashian.
0: That is William Shatner dropping jokes on this Star Trek date. We'll get back to the rock here in just a few.
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4: Here's your rock weather update. Mainly sunny skies this afternoon with daytime highs approaching 90. South winds 5 to 10 miles an hour. Mainly clear skies again. Tonight lows level off around 69. Highs level off around 91. Tomorrow, mainly sunny skies. Upper 80s Thursday with thunderstorms likely. Turning cooler Friday with highs in the mid 80s. Storms continue. That's your local forecast update. I'm meteorologist Ray Miller from the Rock Weather Center. Currently, it's 88 degrees.
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0: Tom Petty and the Heartbreakers on your Tuesday as we work our way towards the game. Stone Cold Fact or a Bunch of Stony Baloney. Great classic rock headed your way from Boston. We'll hear from the Eagles and Green Day. That's all next on your Tuesday.
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5: 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Accurate local forecast to plan your day confidently. 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
6: Here's your Rock weather update. Mainly clear sky tonight with a low of 69. Winds out of the south around 5 miles an hour. Lots of sunshine again tomorrow. Highs level off around 91. Slight chance of rain showers tomorrow night. Lows level off around 72. Mainly clear skies. Upper 80s Thursday with thunderstorms likely. Turning cooler Friday with highs in the mid 80s. Chance for storms continues. That's your local forecast update. I'm meteorologist Ray Miller from the Rock Weather Center. Currently, it's 88 degrees.
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Stone Cold Factor, a bunch of Stony Baloney coming up. Plus, they got a classic from Rush, some Zeppelin. Oh, it's the greatest soundtrack for a Tuesday ever.

0: Zeppelin on the Greg Stone Show, wrapping it up. Stone Cold Fact or a bunch of stony baloney that one in every five people in Greenland will attempt suicide at some point in their lifetime. Sadly, that is a stone cold fact. Why? Alcoholism, depression, poverty, conflict-ridden relationship with spouse, dysfunctional parental home, stuff like that. Big problem with young men between the ages of 15 and 29. And I guess this started in the 70s when the Danes started to modernize Greenland. There you have it, folks. You learn something new every day on this program. That's what keeps you coming back.
1: 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Prizes will not be mailed or delivered. Any winner under the age of 18 must be accompanied by a parent or legal guardian. No trade or cash equivalent will be awarded for any contest prize. Any person or persons found to be in violation of these contest rules before, during, or after the respective contest or giveaway will be disqualified and will not be eligible for future contests or giveaways.
2: 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Always keeping you weather aware.
3: Here's your Rock weather update. Mainly clear sky tonight with a low of 69. Winds out of the south around 5 miles an hour. Lots of sunshine again tomorrow. Highs level off around 91. Slight chance of rain showers tomorrow night. Lows level off around 72. Mainly clear skies. Upper 80s Thursday with thunderstorms likely. Turning cooler Friday with highs in the mid 80s. Chance for storms continues. That's your local forecast update. I'm meteorologist Ray Miller from the Rock Weather Center. Currently it's 88 degrees.
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0: Star Trek turns 60 years old today. That's right. Star Trek is 60. Here are some not-so-famous facts about your favorite TV show.
1: Captain Kirk's shirt wasn't originally that yellow color. William Shatner kept staining it with mustard. Other than live long and prosper, Spock's most popular slogan was, "Chicks dig pointy ears." Fans of Star Trek are called Trekkies. Diehard fans of Star Trek are called lonely.
0: Ooh.
1: William Shatner played Captain Kirk in 100 TV episodes, 7 movies, and 42 hair pieces. A fun, easy way to trigger a Star Trek fan is to tell them your favorite aliens from the show are Ewoks. And talking in Klingon is a great way to end a date without getting laid.
0: There you go, folks. Some fun facts about your favorite TV show.
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2: ABC News, I'm Chuck Sievertson. A win for Democrats. Supreme Court Justice Brett Kavanaugh, who oversees Missouri federal courts, has denied the emergency appeal by Republicans seeking to preserve a GOP-favored U.S. House districts map for the November election. He did not explain his decision. Oil prices going up more. Investors concerned about air attacks on Saudi Arabian oil facilities by Iran-backed Houthi rebels. And for the fuel which powers trucks.
3: We are seeing wholesale prices increase again for the price of diesel, which just over the weekend hit new all-time records.
2: Gas Buddy senior analyst Patrick DeHaan. Breaking news, U.S. officials confirm air attacks on 5 Iranian oil tankers today in the Persian Gulf. This after attacks on 3 Iranian tankers last weekend in response to Iranian airstrike. A U.S. official confirms what Iranian media have claimed today, that Iran captured a large underwater American drone. This is ABC News.
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8: Here's your Rock weather update. Mainly clear sky tonight with a low of 69. Winds out of the south around 5 miles an hour. Lots of sunshine again tomorrow. Highs level off around 91. Slight chance of rain showers tomorrow night. Lows level off around 72. Mainly clear skies. Upper 80s Thursday with thunderstorms likely. Turning cooler Friday with highs in the mid 80s. Chance for storms continues. That's your local forecast update. I'm meteorologist Ray Miller from the Rock Weather Center. Currently, it's 82 degrees.
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0: Well, tomorrow the NFL will kick off the season in Seattle, a game between the Seahawks and the Patriots, a rematch of last year's Super Bowl. Mike McCready from Pearl Jam will do the national anthem, and then he'll join Soundgarden halftime with Taylor Momsen as Soundgarden gets ready to release that that unheard record with Chris Cornell, the one that they were making before he took his own life. And I've seen Taylor Momsen fill in for Chris Cornell over the years, you know, since his passing at the Rock and Roll Hall of Fame as one high note. She's great, and she's going to do just great, and you're going to want to watch that. That is tomorrow, halftime at the NFL kickoff. We'll get back to The Rock here in just a few moments. Speaking of Pearl Jam, I got some coming up.
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3: Here's your Rock weather update. Mainly clear sky tonight with a low of 69. Winds out of the south around 5 miles an hour. Lots of sunshine again tomorrow. Highs level off around 91. Slight chance of rain showers tomorrow night. Lows level off around 72. Mainly clear skies. Upper 80s Thursday with thunderstorms likely. Turning cooler Friday with highs in the mid 80s. Chance for storms continues. That's your local forecast update. I'm meteorologist Ray Miller from the Rock Weather Center. Right now it's 86 degrees.
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0: Pearl Jam wrapping up my portion of your Tuesday. Thanks for having us in your speakers. You know we'll be back tomorrow. That's right, friends. Same stony time, same stony place.
1: This is not headline news. Today is Actors Day, or as Adam Sandler calls it, Tuesday. Star Trek is celebrating its 60th anniversary. Yes, 60 years since American families tuned in and then changed the channel to either Bewitched or My Three Sons. Scorpions canceled their 2026 tour, so they won't be rocking you even like a light shower. And the Saturday Evening Post will cease printing after 205 years. Now what will you clean out of me? Responded your grandma's attic. This is not headline news.
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